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0: So I was hoping for hand-me-downs for all of our baby stuff, but since it's been 7 years since me and some of my other family members have had children, I had to buy a new car seat because they expire.
1: They do expire. And sometimes I'm like, how? But don't I guess you, the plastic breaks down.
0: Don't you think it's just kind of a racket for people to buy more car seats?
1: No, I think the plastic breaks down.
0: You know what's funny? 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
1: Oh, what is it?
0: It's called Even Though It's a Real Fire.
1: Immediately you saw Even Flow on that car seat. 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
1: Oh boy, are we?
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0: Tucker Wetmore is going to be joining us in just a few minutes. And seems like, I mean, he's a young guy. He's been wildly popular in country music. But what was he doing before? Did he have a job or was he too young to even have a job?
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1: Aww.
0: Aqua broke up. You know the band that sang Barbie Girl, and they sang...
1: Oh, yeah, they sang that Barbie Girl song.
0: And they sang Barbie Girl, and then there was...
1: Barbie Girl.
0: Yeah, that's it. Yeah. That's Barbie Girl.
1: Yeah, they broke up.
0: They broke up. Yep, man. Yep.

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1: I knew I'd see her around. 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
1: It's a smelly one.
0: Yeah, you got to check out the video on the Moe and Stickman Facebook page at Moe and Stickman.

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3: 4 years after the night in Paris that no one could explain, Ronaldo returned. He'd shredded his knee twice in between. Some thought he'd never play again. He arrived in Asia with a new haircut, that strange triangular tuft on his forehead, and started scoring against Turkey, Belgium, England, Turkey again. By the final in Yokohama against Germany, he was the tournament's leading scorer. Then in the second half, he scored both goals. A scuffed shot Oliver Kahn couldn't hold. A swept finish from a Rivaldo dummy. 2-0, Brazil's fifth star. Ronaldo dropped to his knees on the grass, eyes closed. The ghost of 1998 finally exercised. The greatest comeback in the sport's history.
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0: Big news this week. Nashville has landed one of the biggest events on the planet. And I'll tell you why I'm kind of against it.
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0: That puts a wraps on it for the Mo and Stickman Show. Before we go, though, Gen Z is energizing a mall revival because younger people are preferring in-person shopping over online.
1: Oh, I know. My kids make me go.
0: Gen Z making up 62% of purchases in physical stores last year.
1: 60? And I think that's Mo's kids.
0: Really?
1: Yeah.
0: 62%. I mean, since it's Gen Z, shouldn't that be 67?
1: Stickman, nobody says that. So dated.
0: I'm so old. Say goodbye, Mo.
1: Goodbye, Bo.

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0: Jagger.
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0: Jenny and Jagger in the morning.
5: Now that I have my coffee,
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7: Good morning. It's just after 6 a.m., 6:02 to be exact, here on 106.5 The Wolf with Jenny and Jagger and Matt Gapsky. And Jenny, today is a very special day in your life.
2: It is a very special day. It's my 21st wedding anniversary.
7: Hey!
8: Oh, congrats.
7: Happy anniversary.
2: Happy
7: anniversary.
2: Yeah, 21 years. I can't even believe it.
7: And you're only 25.
2: Which is so weird, isn't it?
7: How did you get married at four?
2: Don't know. I don't know how they allowed it.
7: Well, congratulations on your anniversary.
2: Thank you. Yeah, it's just been a long time. It's crazy. I can't believe it. People say life just goes so fast. And, you know, all the kids, they grow up so quick. But, I mean, it's all true, right?
7: It does go fast.
2: But why does it feel like the first part of my life dragged on and on? You know, like school.
7: Honestly, I think this is what it is. I think as we become human beings and we become kids, growing up to become young adults, as we're kids, days are slower. You know,
2: they're so much slower.
7: They're slower. Remember how long it took to get to Christmas when you were in school when you were a little kid? Remember how long it took to get to the end of the school year?
2: Yes.
7: Now as an adult, wow. Whoa, what time is it already?
2: I'm so serious. Like my daughter just finished or is about to finish tomorrow her freshman year of high school.
7: And how's that feel?
2: Like, what? Well, everybody says these 4 years go super fast. And now I'm like, well, I guess I'd see that now.
7: Wow.
2: We've just only got three
7: time
2: left.
7: Flies.
2: So weird.
7: I mean, I don't know how it's possible. It's 21 years for you. That's amazing. Because
2: yeah.
7: I'm thinking, you're so young.
2: And here's what's weird. We still really like each other.
7: Aw, well, isn't that nice?
2: No, it's so nice. I love, honest to God, there's nobody else in this whole wide world I would want to be with.
7: That's so sweet.
2: Yeah, and it's fun because, you know, in the beginning it's all, oh my God, he's so cute. And like all the things. Right now we drive each other bananas, but we still wouldn't trade each other for the world.
7: Love that.
2: Yeah.
7: You know, later on on the show today, we're going to have some fun with you guys.
2: I can't wait. This is going to be interesting. You guys talked to him without my knowledge.
7: Yes, we did. We're going to test out. It's almost like the not so newlywed game today. that's what we're going to call that later on this morning.
8: Yes.
2: Well, that's good. I'm not so 25 either, so.
7: I love that Matt Gapsy's all in on this one with me.
8: Oh, yeah. We schemed something up.
7: We're going to have a good time with you later on this morning,
2: okay?
7: It'll
2: be fun. I can't wait.

0: Luke Combs on the all-new 106.5 The Wolf with Jenny and Jagger in the morning. Let's see your weather for today. We have a chance of showers. They're saying a 30% chance of showers today with a high only around 65. Tonight, more showers are likely, a low around 56. For tomorrow, for Friday, chance of showers, 50%, high of 70. For Saturday, as we get into Memorial Day weekend, we got sunny skies on Saturday, high of 77. For Sunday, mostly sunny, high of 80. And for Monday, for Memorial Day itself, mostly sunny, high of 83. So we have a nice looking weekend as we get through this week. Right now, as you wake up, it's 59 at the Wolf.
1: Yeah, but it still feels good outside right now.
0: It feels really nice outside.
1: Yeah, I like it. Okay, yesterday we talked about how Nashville is getting the Super Bowl in a few years.
0: Yes.
1: Well, I have some like behind the scenes information about how they got it. There were some heavy hitters bidding for the big game. I'm gonna tell you who and what and why and where and all the scoops.
0: Ooh, I can't wait to hear about it.
1: Yeah.
0: It's on the way. I want 106.5 The Wolf.

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0: What's buzzing on Lower Broadway? You're about to find out. Here's Nashville Nuggets with Jenny and Jagger in the morning.
1: All right, we talked about this yesterday. Nashville gets a Super Bowl host city for 2030. And we're finding out that there were some heavy hitters bidding for the big game. During a press conference about the news, Eric Church was in attendance, sitting beside the owner of the Tennessee Titans, next to a whiteboard listing the members of the committee responsible for putting the bid together to bring the Super Bowl to Music City. Tim McGraw's name was on there.
2: Oh.
1: Also, legendary broadcaster and Nashville resident Jim Nantz.
2: Oh, yes.
1: And comedian Nate Bargatze. Is that how you say it?
2: Nate Bargatze.
1: What'd I say?
2: You said Bargatze.
1: Well, close enough.
2: It's Nate Bargatze.
1: Nate B.
2: Who's also from Nashville, by the way.
1: Yeah, was a part of it as well. So a lot of big names, you know, coming out and saying, hey, we deserve that. It's funny to me they had to really fight for it, though. It's like, it's Nashville.
2: Yeah, they shouldn't have to fight for it.
1: And it's a new stadium, right?
2: Actually, whenever there's a new stadium, the NFL always likes to show those off, too, for the Super Bowl. So I guess this is going to be a dome stadium? Do we know about that?
1: I don't know anything about that.
3: I'm not sure.
2: That's a good question. But Nashville's got a warmer climate than a lot of places, so.
1: Yeah,
2: okay.
1: I don't know.
2: Okay, good.
1: But I just know that a lot of big names came together to like, hey, we need this, let's do this, come on.
2: I think it's awesome.
1: Yeah,
2: I hope that Eric Church was wearing his cool shades in the press conference.
1: I'm sure he was.
2: Yeah, yeah.
1: I have no doubt about that.
2: Cool.
1: All right, actress Kelly Riley, she plays Beth Dutton on Yellowstone. And she said she and Lainey Wilson became friends during Lainey's season 5 stint on the show. Now, Lainey hadn't hit it big like she is now, so Kelly says she really got a front row seat. I love this word that she used, to her ascendancy.
2: Ooh, the ascendancy.
1: Ooh, what a good word.
2: Wow.
1: You know I love a good word.
2: That's a great word.
1: Check out this.
4: She was around when we were doing the COVID, we call it the COVID season, because we shot that summer. And, you know, Lainey was putting on, before anybody really knew who she was, she was putting on shows for us at the barn, at the ranch, just the weekends.
1: Also, I don't watch Yellowstone, and I know everyone's like, what? Because that show is so popular.
2: Yeah, yeah.
1: Is she one of these actresses that's how she talks, but she puts on a different accent on the show?
2: I tell you what, there's so many great actresses and actors out there that can do that, that are British and sound phenomenal as American accents.
1: I'm wildly impressed by that.
2: I think that's cool, too, because I think it's harder for us as Americans to do a British accent. It's easier for them to do an American accent.
1: Because they just have to dumb it down a little bit. They sound all fancy, and then they just have to sound like they came from the sticks.
2: But I think that's cool.
1: Fine.
2: I think that's cool.
1: And Kenny Chesney has reached a major chart milestone. So this is his latest single. It's called Carry On. It debuted at number 31 on the Hot Country Songs chart and number 20 on Country Airplay. So this gives Kenny his, are you ready for this, his 100th hit?
2: What?
1: He's now the fourth artist in history to pass the 100 song mark on the chart. Kenny joins George Jones, who leads with 157.
2: Okay.
1: Morgan Wallen, who had 119 just in the past 8 years.
2: Okay.
1: And Taylor Swift, who managed to chart 108 songs before going pop.
2: Wow. That can't be right, by the way. That's got to be mixed with the pop songs, too, right?
1: That's not what it says, but I know I'm with you. Let's investigate
2: that. We'll do some digging into this.
1: Because that's what the story says, and I was like, that's a lot.
2: Wow, that's a lot. But congrats to, Kenny Chesney on this one. This is a cool milestone.
1: Yeah, Kenny is now tied with George Strait for the most ever, so congrats.
5: It's time to move along. 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
2: All Jenny has to do is bat her eyes and gets whatever she wants.

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1: You hear people...
2: Our yoga instructor challenged us to find inner peace. I found it faster than anyone. After 4 seconds, I stood up and screamed,
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0: Hi, 106.5 The Wolf. Good morning.
1: Good morning. How are you guys?
0: Hey.
2: Delightful. Is this Laura?
1: It is.
2: Hey, girl. Hey, how's life been treating you?
1: Oh, crazy.
2: Yeah, same girl. I know. Same.
1: Congratulations on 21 years.
2: Well, thank you. I'm so
0: happy. We're so
2: happy.
0: Proud of our little Jenny over here.
1: You know what, Jenny? And I have to ask you a question, and I hope that your husband is not listening.
2: Oh, okay. Tell me everything.
1: I'm going to be married 20 years on the 27th.
2: Congratulations. Yeah, congrats to you.
1: Thank you. Okay, so we deserve a plaque on the front of our house that we've been married for so long.
0: Yeah. It's almost like an award.
2: It's an award.
0: I've made it through 20 years. I deserve something.
1: Because honestly, I didn't think I would make it this long.
0: That's funny.
1: But haven't you ever had moments like that, Jenny?
2: No,
1: and you're oh my God, 20 years? No, I'm not going to make it that long with him.
2: Do you know why I'm going to tell you that I knew I would? Not to take this down a different path here, but my parents got divorced when I was little, and I was like, and so I was anti-marriage. I was like, it doesn't work. I'm not going to get married. Yeah. Then I met Matthew, got married, and I was like, well, he's stuck with me for life.
1: That's awesome, because, you know, it doesn't really last that long for people.
2: Yeah,
1: you know.
2: I know
1: what I mean? I just feel like a marriage doesn't last that long for people. People are too quick to jump and say, okay, I'm done. Divorce.
2: Yeah, and I think that what people should realize, I guess if I had to give a piece of advice, it's just that, I mean, you know, all those butterflies and all that crazy love in the beginning, it's awesome, but it's such a high, right? But I mean, it's human nature. It dies.

0: down. I mean, you have to pick a partner that you can be best friends with and live life with and, mm-hmm. you know, make solid choices with. You know, the butterflies right. diminish. That's just life, you know. Not that I still don't love it.
1: Totally.
0: But, you
1: know.
0: Yeah, yeah.
1: Totally. So anyway, okay.
0: Yeah, well, congrats to you, too. It's a nice long marriages for both of us. Go us.
1: It is. And where's our plaques?
2: Do we have to get plaques made for you guys?
0: I kind of love that, like a big trophy in the front yard.
2: Married for 21 years.
0: We did it!

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2: Good morning.
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2: Yeah, we had some big winners this week. Let's give it up for Kirsty from Independence.
6: Yeah, what's up, Kirsty? 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
7: Drew from Liberty.
6: What up, Drew?
7: Heidi from Greenwood.
6: Heidi. I love that.
2: Let's go.
6: Yes.
2: And by the way, if we haven't said a big old thank you to listening to this program every day, we would like to do that right now. 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

0: kick the dust up.
1: It's the Daily Dirt. The Daily Dirt. Feeling on a dirt road. The Daily Dirt. Turn up your shoulders. Might have a little dirt on my boots. It's the Daily Dirt with Jenny and Jagger in the morning.
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0: The final guests for tonight are being kept under wraps.
1: Oh, okay.
0: However, both Jimmy Fallon and Jimmy Kimmel are doing reruns tonight in honor of this final episode.
2: They'll be there then, don't you think?
0: I think so. Yeah.
1: That'd be sweet. You know, actually, 2 weeks ago, they did a cool thing where they were all there together. They did this thing during, there was a writer's strike. They call themselves Strike Force 5.

0: Jenny.
1: Are you talking about Joey Chestnut?
0: Joey Chestnut. The greatest. The GOAT of competitive eating. Well, there was a question. He might not be able to go because he got in trouble.
1: He got in trouble.
0: So he pleaded guilty to a battery charge.
1: Oh,
0: got
1: Joey.
0: Got a little scuffle, slapped a guy in a bar.
2: What a weirdo.
0: Yeah.
1: Literally.
0: So he, yeah, so he went and pleaded guilty to that. He got probation. Okay. And he says, I've got no restrictions. He'll be there to defend his title on the 4th of July.
1: Oh, man.
2: I just think it is so disgusting. Like, I actually gag thinking about...
1: Well, do you watch them when they dip the
2: dip it in the water? Which is foul. I just... Why? Like, I think my... That's my question.
1: It helps it go down faster.
2: No. Just in general.
1: Oh, I thought you meant that.
2: I know you were asking. No, I just think like... Why? Like, why are you doing this? Why is this a thing?
1: Well, they make money. They win money if they win these things,
0: Jenny,
1: right?
0: It's because they can. It's that simple.
2: I could do a lot of things, but I don't. I mean, I don't know.
0: You don't have a desire to eat 70 hot dogs in 10 minutes or whatever the record is?
2: If I eat 2 hot dogs, I'd be like, ugh, wow, that's
1: she done.
2: Hurt.
1: She gone.
2: Yeah, she gone.
1: All right.
2: I don't know. Would you guys do it?
1: No.
2: Would you do a hot dog eating contest?
1: I would not.
0: Yeah? I would try it. I wouldn't get anywhere near what these
2: like,
0: folks are doing.
2: Like, realistically, how many do you think you could get down?
0: 10?
1: That's a
2: Are you
1: good,
2: kidding
1: that,
2: me?
1: That's not a bad number.
0: In 10 minutes? Sure, why not?
2: Because I feel like I couldn't physically do it.
0: I'm not saying I would feel good, but I think I could get 10 hot
1: dogs. That's a good number, actually. Honestly, 10 in 10 minutes for Matt's a good number.
2: Like, part of me wants to test him on this and do this for social media.
1: I have a feeling we might be doing it this summer.
0: Let's do it with... I'll tell you, if you want to do this and you want me to really take it seriously, give me some chicken wings. How many chicken wings can I do?
2: How many do you think you could?
0: Well, one time somebody was like, I bet you can't eat 30 in 30 minutes. And I'm like, yeah, I can. And I crushed that. So
2: really? Good for you.
0: Heck yeah.
1: I love it, Matt. You're like, you are a competitive eater, apparently.
2: See, what's weird, I could watch you eat chicken wings, but it's the hot dogs. Just the wet buns.
1: Dip in the water, Jenny.
2: Yeah.
1: She's like, don't talk about that anymore.
0: Ugh. Yuck. Well, that's right. Let me change the subject.
2: Please.
0: To Goals for Good.
1: Okay, good.
0: That's our soccer and sports equipment drive benefiting Big Brothers, Big Sisters, Kansas City. 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
2: way. It is, and I want to tell you, too, by doing that, it'll show you all the Mizuma locations with the address if you're like me because you need the address because you use navigation to get everywhere. That's
1: me,
2: story of my life.
1: Waze, thank you, Waze.
2: Seriously, Goals for Good to 44321. And that way, too, if you just want to make a monetary donation, and it doesn't have to be anything huge, but just it all adds up, right?
1: Yeah, of course.
2: So
1: of
2: that's
1: course.
2: A real easy way to do that.
0: Goals for Good. You can also get more info at 1065thewolf.com. And thank you.
2: Okay, so we've got red flags.
1: Yeah, there's
2: a lot
1: of red flags.
2: And that means, ooh, watch out, right?
1: Yep.
2: And if red flag was actually a human being, I dated him.
1: Okay. Oh,

0: morning show I've ever listened to.
1: Oh, thank you so much, Tammy. Oh, my gosh. How much do we owe you for that compliment?
2: Jenny and Jag are in the morning. 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

0: Tomorrow, a 50% chance of showers with a high around 70. And as we get into Memorial Day weekend, Saturday, sunny, high of 77. For Sunday, it's going to be sunny again with a high of 80. And for Memorial Day on Monday, awesome day, it looks like, sunny with a high of 83. Right now, it's overcast and 59 at the Wolf.
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0: Hot and spicy, just like Hattie B's. It's Nashville Nuggets with Jenny and Jagger in the morning.
1: Yeah, we talked about this yesterday. Nashville's getting a Super Bowl, everybody.
2: Hey!
1: Yeah, host city for 2030. And we're finding out that there were some heavy hitters bidding for the big game. So during a press conference about the news, Eric Church was in attendance. He was sitting right beside the Tennessee Titans owner next to a whiteboard, which listed the members of the committee that was responsible for putting the bid together to bring the Super Bowl to Music City. Tim McGraw's name was on there.
2: Wow.
1: Also legendary broadcaster and Nashville resident, Jim Nance.
2: Nice.
1: Comedian Nate Bargatze.
2: Yeah, Nate Bargatze.
1: I know who he is. He's super funny, but I can never pronounce it right.
2: He is super funny.
1: Anyway, Nate, he lives in Nashville
2: Everybody
1: as well.
2: Everybody knows Nate
1: Bargatze. He was a part of it as well. So that's really cool. I'm just kind of surprised it took... Well, maybe it didn't. Maybe it was going to happen anyway. But that just seems like a lot of star power behind something
2: yeah.
1: that probably...

0: Probably could have happened anyway because it's a new stadium.
1: Well, usually when they do the Super Bowls, the NFL likes to highlight their new stadiums. So yeah. It sounds like it shouldn't have taken that hard of a thing to get this. Yeah,
0: right?
1: Push to get it. Yeah,
0: and it's Nashville. Yeah, it's cool. And from what we hear, it's a dome with a glass.
1: It's gonna be a really cool stadium. I think if that's true, Jenny. By the way, that's even cooler because even if it's cold outside, you can still have the sun come through that dome. Because it's a glass ceiling.
0: Right.
1: That'd be kind of neat.
0: Yeah. Well, anyway, there it is. It's happening. Okay, actress Kelly Riley, she plays Beth Dutton on Yellowstone. She says she and Lainey Wilson became good friends during Lainey's season 5 stint on the show. Now, Lainey hadn't quite hit it as big as she is now, right?
1: Yeah, yeah.
0: So Kelly says that she got a front row seat to her ascendancy. Love this.
2: She was around when we were doing the COVID, we call it the COVID season because we shot that summer. And, you know, Lainey was putting on, before anybody really knew who she was, she was putting on shows for us at the barn, at the ranch, just the weekends.
0: How fun is that?
1: Wow, that's pretty cool.
0: It's like, I'm here, I have my guitar, I'll just put on a show for you.
1: I love that.
0: Why not? Me too. And Carly Pearce, well, she got married to country artist Michael Ray back in October of 2019, and they were divorced by June of 2020. Rumor has it that he was cheating on her while they were engaged, and at the same time, you know, that they were getting married, he was cheating. And Carly says that she knew on her wedding night that something just was not right.
3: You know when you just know something's not how it should be? He made it very clear that I made a very big mistake.
4: Why'd you go down that aisle?
3: There's a bit of Jekyll and Hyde.
4: To your personality or his?
3: His. Uh-huh. That I did not see until it was too late. I knew very quickly this was not what I deserved. And I blew up my life to get out of it. Mm. And I think the one thing that has always carried with me is, why do it?
5: Yeah.
1: Wow.
0: That's my question.
1: Yeah.
0: Why?
1: Yeah.
0: If you're going to cheat and you're cheating at the time you're getting married, why? Why in the world do you want to get married?
1: Yeah, I wouldn't want to get married if I was in that position.
0: Because to me, it's like, it's cool if you want to be a player. Like, that's just who you want to be, and you want to keep doing that for your life. Like,
1: not
0: whatever.
1: Cool. Yeah.
0: But don't bring somebody else into your garbage.
1: Right.
0: Come on. Anyway, sorry, Carly.
5: Yeah. All right. Yeah.

0: you out. Are you gonna knock him out? He's gonna knock you out. Are you gonna knock him out?
1: Ding, ding.
0: It's Jagger's Knowledge Knockout.
1: Yes.
0: With Jenny and Jagger in the morning.
2: I love playing this game every day with you. I love doing pop culture trivia on the show, and that's my favorite thing.
3: And you know what else is your favorite thing? So you're really gonna like the category today.
2: Oh.
3: We're going back to the 80s.
2: Are we really?
3: It's 80s pop culture trivia.
2: Oh, I do love the 80s.
3: I know you do. So I'm just telling everybody it's the 80s. So if you were born in the 90s, I don't know. It might not be your time to shine.
2: Well, I guess
3: but
2: we'll
3: maybe,
2: find out. Yeah,
3: I don't know.
2: You never know what people get into, right?
3: I'm going to tell you, the tickets that we've got today as the prize, Treaty Oak Revival with Wyatt Flores, and that's going to be Thursday, June 25th, all right?
2: Okay.
3: At Country Stampede. So those are that's the prize today. We need a contestant, somebody brave enough to take you on.
1: Ooh, let's go.
3: Let's go.

0: 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We need you, caller 10, and let's get you out of here and into isolation.
1: Okay, guys, I'm out.
0: Okay, bye.
2: Bye.
0: All right.
2: Okay.
0: Sealed up. Can't hear a thing in there.
2: No, of course not.
0: Yeah, we should test that sometime just to make sure it's still working properly.
2: That's
0: you know?
2: A good idea.
0: Yeah, just
2: I'll,
0: in case.
2: Yeah, I'll come up with something.
0: Okay, perfect. All right, caller 10, your time to shine on The Wolf.
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0: Hey, it's...
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0: with Jenny and Jagger in the morning.
1: Hey, Cooper, still there?
2: Yep.
1: All right, we are going to get Jagger out of isolation and ask him the same questions we just asked you. Remember, Treaty Oak Revival tickets are on the line today. Matt, let's go. Let's get him out. Jagger!
3: Jenny!
1: Meet Cooper!
3: Hey, Cooper, what's up?
2: Not much. How's it going?
3: Just hanging in there.
1: He got 0 out of 3.
3: Oh, no, buddy.
1: I know. His kids made him call.
3: Cooper, I'm glad you played, though. Thanks for trying.
1: Yeah. All right, let's see how you do with 80s pop culture trivia, okay?
3: Sure.
1: What fast food chain launched the famous Where's the Beef campaign in 1984?
3: Oh, that's Wendy's.
1: Yes, it is. Name the legendary frontman of the rock band Queen.
3: Oh, Freddie Mercury.
1: Of course, yes. And what 1980s toy line featured robotic fighters that hid inside everyday vehicles?
3: Was that Transformers?
1: That's Transformers. More than meets the eye.
3: Wow. Yeah, I love that.
1: I'm so sorry, Cooper. You didn't get it today.
2: That's all right.
3: Hey, thanks for playing, buddy. Yeah, play again in the future, okay?
1: Yeah, call us back.
2: All right. We will.
3: Thanks. Bye-bye. You're welcome.
1: That means caller 10, you're going to Treaty Oak Revival with Wyatt Flores. Thursday, June 25th, Country Stampede. Call us now. Caller 10, you win. 913-933-1065.
0: Jagger just knocked you out. You're the loser of this bout. Jagger just knocked you out. You've lost and there's no doubt.
4: Jenny and Jagger in the morning. 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

0: It's the all-new 106.5 The Wolf with Jenny and Jagger in the morning.
1: We did not get a winner for Jagger's Knowledge Knockout. Therefore, caller 10 got the tickets for Treaty Oak Revival. Congratulations to Jennifer from Prairie Village.
0: And coming up in a few minutes here, we're going to test out Jenny. Today's her 21st wedding anniversary.
1: Yes.
0: How well does Jenny and her husband Matthew know each other? We're going to find out.
1: Okay.
0: A little game next here on The Wolf. She was sitting.

0: It's Jenny and Jagger in the morning here on 106.5 The Wolf. And congratulations to Jenny Matthews today. It's her 21st wedding anniversary.
1: Can you believe I married a guy named Matthew Matthews? His parents must have hated him.
0: How perfect is that? By the way, congrats to you guys.
1: Thank you. I cannot honestly believe it's been 21 years. It feels like yesterday in some ways. It's crazy.
0: Well, I understand that.
1: Yeah. Goes fast.
0: We're going to put you to the test today.
1: All right. I'm here for it.
0: Let's see how well you guys know each other after 21 years.
1: And I have to tell you, usually we're all a part of the show planning process. I have no idea what you're about to do to me.
0: Well, let's have a little fun. What do you say?
1: Yeah, let's go.
2: After 21 years of marriage, are they a match made in heaven or just one clueless couple? Get ready to find out right now. Jenny and Jagger in the morning present the Not So Newlywed Game.
0: Hey everybody, I'm your host Jagger, and it's time to play the game, Jenny. We have three questions for you.
1: Are you going to ask me where I'm from and what do I like to do for fun?
0: Sure. Where are you from and what do you like to do for fun?
1: Hi, I live in Liberty, Missouri. And for fun, I like to watch true crime and drink Prosecco. Right. I'm a ball of fun.
0: Nice. Well, let's see how well you know your husband, Matthew, who you're celebrating your 21st wedding anniversary with today.
1: Okay.
0: All right, we have three questions. We're going to ask you the question first.
1: Okay.
0: And then we're going to see what your husband said.
1: Okay.
0: Are you ready?
1: This is fun. I don't know. Are we? Am I ready?
0: I think we're ready.
3: Are we ready?
1: All right.
0: All right. Question number one. Yeah. What was the first restaurant you went together on a date to?
1: The first restaurant we ever went to together?
0: Yes, on your first date.
1: That would be the Cheesecake Factory.
0: All right, Cheesecake Factory.
1: Yep, Cheesecake Factory for the win there.
0: All right, Matt, should we see what her husband said?
3: See what he says.
0: Okay.
4: Cheesecake Factory in West Palm Beach, Florida.
1: Yes.
4: We shared a dish, which was very interesting because it's not something that we typically do on a first date. It was fantastic.
1: Man, that made me think of, I totally remember that we shared a dish. It was chicken piccata. We shared it.
0: That's awesome. He said that.
1: I love him so much.
0: Question number one is correct.
3: There we go. All right. Congratulations.
0: So far, so good on this game.
1: Nervous, though.
0: All right. Question number two.
1: All right.
0: If Jenny was stuck on a deserted island, what's the one beverage she would need an unlimited supply of? So, Jenny, what would be your answer?
1: Okay, I'm trying to think. He could go one of two ways here. He could say iced tea or Prosecco, but I think he's going to go with Prosecco. I feel like that's the way he's going to go. But I also drink large quantities of iced tea, but I'm going to go Prosecco.
0: Is that your final answer?
1: Final answer.
0: Should we see what Matthew said?
4: Prosecco.
1: Yay!
4: That is so easy. You know what's really funny is that when we first met, like, she did not drink caffeine at all. And she didn't drink caffeine until she started working mornings. Like, I'm telling you, like, she would drink Sprite Zero and no coffee. It wasn't until the mornings. Isn't that crazy?
1: Yeah.
0: There you go.
1: Went to Prosecco and coffee for my two beverages. And iced tea because the caffeine. Yeah.
0: Well, so far, two for two. We have one more question. Let's see how you do on the not-so-newlywed game here. As Jenny Matthews and her husband Matthew are celebrating 21 years of marriage together. Hmm. Our third question and final question of the game. Would you rather hit the driving range with pro golfer Rory McIlroy or attend a taping of Dateline with your wife? So, Jenny, what do you think husband will say on this
1: he
0: one?
1: He has to choose. He's going to go hang out with a pro golfer. And golf is life. You know, football is life. Golf is life to my husband.
0: Right?
1: Or he's going to go with me and my passion to Dateline to a taping.
0: So what do you think he would say? What would you rather?
1: He loves me. I know that. But he is absolutely going to hang out with Rory McIlroy.
0: All right.
1: Okay.
0: Let's see what your husband said.
4: Oh, boy. Man. Those don't even compare. I'd definitely rather go to driving range and hang out with Rory McIlroy. Let's be honest.
1: Yes.
4: I mean, love her to death, but I don't want to go watch a Dateline taping. Absolutely not.
1: 100%.
0: Wow, congratulations. You guys won. 3 out of 3.
3: Yay, all right.
0: Not so bad for the not-so-newlywed game,
1: are you
0: everybody.
1: Are sending us off on a magical trip somewhere?
3: To Liberty, Missouri.
0: Yay!
3: Back home.
0: Congratulations.
1: Aw, love you, boo. That was fun. He got them all right.
0: He did.
1: So did I.
0: You did too.
1: Love it.
0: That means you're destined to be together.
1: Happy Annie to us.
0: Happy Annie to you guys. The Not So Newlywed Game is a lot of fun, by the way. It's the

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0: Jenny.
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0: Jagger.
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0: Jenny and Jagger in the morning.
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2: What you're saying is we're the gassiest morning show in Kansas City.
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2: And congratulations to this week's winners. We got Kirsty from Independence, Drew from Liberty, Heidi from Greenwood. They all got full tanks of gas and they were super duper happy.
6: Yeah, that's so awesome. 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We're going to play it again Tuesday morning right here on 106.5 The Wolf, the Free Tank Tuesday.
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0: kick of dust up.
1: It's the Daily Dirt. The Daily Dirt. The Daily Dirt. It's the Daily Dirt with Jenny and Jagger in the morning.
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3: All right, Matt, what are three things we need to know this morning?
4: Thank you, and after 11.

0: episode.
1: I love that, by the way.
0: Yeah.
2: And you know, I go to bed early.
1: Yes.
2: Right? I haven't seen a late show in a long time. I used to watch them all the time, but are they replacing him with somebody? Or they're just not doing a late show?
1: So the late show is going away completely. Mm-hmm. There will be no more late show on CBS. They're going to have another show that's going to take its place that has nothing to do with like late night TV like that.
2: Do we know what it is?
1: It's a comic show, I believe, with Byron Allen.
0: Yes.
1: Yeah.
2: Okay, Byron but not, Allen. It won't
0: Comics
2: be.
0: Comics Unleashed.
1: Yeah, that's
2: okay,
1: it.
2: Okay, but it won't be that format of the desk and the whole.
1: It will not be.
2: Gosh, that's an end of an era. That's crazy.
1: It is an end of an era.
0: The late show officially launched back in 1993 with David Letterman, who carried it and built it up. And then Stephen Colbert took it over, like 11 years ago.
1: Yeah.
0: So
2: that's wild.
0: Yeah, final wild. Late show period tonight.
1: Mm. You know, I'm wondering what they're going to do tonight because last night they had a lot of guests on last night's show. So I guess we'll have to find out what they do tonight because last night was jam packed with a lot of people.
2: You'll have to recap me in the morning.
1: I will.
2: Not
1: we
2: be
1: will.
2: Watching.
1: I will. Matt will. I will. Okay.
0: Yeah. We shall. Hey, I got to tell you guys this because not much gets me feeling more America patriotic on the 4th of July than watching people eat like 70 hot dogs in 10 minutes. I'm talking about the Nathan's famous 4th of July hot dog eating contest. It's coming back up. Jenny Matthews, you'll be watching that, right?
2: No, I will not. I can't. This absolutely grosses me out more than I can fully express to you. Well, I don't get it.
0: All you need to get is they're just trying to eat as many as they can. And the GOAT of this event, American Joey Chestnut.
2: I even know who he is.
0: You know who he is. He'll be competing. No, we thought for a second, actually, maybe he would not because he got in a little bit of trouble.
1: Oh,
0: okay.
1: Joey.
3: Oh, no.
0: Yes, he pleaded guilty to a battery charge. He got in a little scuffle, slapped a guy at a restaurant or something, but he's on probation.
2: Because the guy called him a wiener.
0: Maybe.
1: Maybe.
0: Maybe. But he pleaded guilty. He's on probation. He says, I have no restrictions. So he'll be out there at Coney Island.
1: That's right,
0: on the
1: Coney
0: 4th
1: Island.
0: Of July.
2: Honestly, we talked about this, but I'm telling you, I think if they didn't dip it in the water, I'd be all right. It's the water for me.
0: Because you eat as many
1: if
0: they
1: don't. But
0: some
1: swallow it. It goes down the gullet quicker when you dip it in the water.
2: I get it. But at least if he was eating like regular bunned hot dogs, maybe with some ketchup and mustard on it.
1: No, they can't do that.
2: I know.
1: Not when it comes to that contest.
2: It would at least make it seem like I'm enjoying these. These are delicious.
1: Well, they're just trying
0: to. It's not about enjoyment. It's about
1: how
0: quantity.
1: Can get down, yes.
2: Which is why it's gross to me.
1: Okay, good.
2: Anyway.
0: Well, I'll give you the full update and recap on that on July 5th. Okay?
2: What's his record, by the way? Like 70
0: He's eating 70 something, yeah.
1: Gosh, that's a lot. That makes me not feel good. All right.
2: Yuck.
0: Well, I'll be watching. That's fine. Also, want to give a shout out to our Sports Equipment Drive Youth Soccer Sports and Equipment Drive. It's Goals for Good.
1: Yeah, yay! Goals for Good.
2: Yes, I love this.
0: Benefits Big Brothers, Big Sisters, Kansas City. 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
2: I'm telling you, parents, go through your kids' rooms because you don't know what gems are hiding in there. I just cleaned out my son's closet, or I helped him clean it out the other day. We found, I'm serious, you saw him, Jagger.
1: Yeah.
2: Like, barely used Nike indoor shoes.
1: They're really nice
2: cleats.
1: Really nice cleats.
2: Yes. So nice. So donated those, and you'd just be surprised. Be surprised what you find in your kids' rooms.
0: Yes.
2: So go look.
0: Well, yes. We really value what youth sports can do for kids, and we never want there to be any kind of a barrier for kids to be able to play.
1: Every kid deserves a chance to play.
2: 100%.
0: Absolutely. That's what this is all about. Goals for Good, 1065thewolf.com for more.
1: Okay.
2: I'm going to do the hair, put a little makeup on, look alive, real pants, you know what I mean?
1: Real pants, is that you said?
2: I've got jeans on today, everybody. Can I get a round of applause for jeans?

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1: What would your warning label say?
2: Contents exactly. Under pressure.
1: Yeah.
2: That's mine.
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0: It's the all-new 106.5 The Wolf with Jenny and Jagger in the morning and 106-minute music sweeps all day. We are in the middle of one of those right now.
1: And we would like to know your hidden gems in KC. All right, so 913-933-1065. Bringing all this up because Kansas City has officially claimed the number one spot as the trending U.S. travel destination for 2026.
0: How cool is that? Okay. Way to go, Kansas City.
1: Right, go us. Yeah. That's according to major travel publications. The recognition is built on three major pillars: the Kansas City Chiefs, passionate sports culture, of course, world famous barbecue, we know all this, draws food lovers from across the country, and a vibrant jazz and art scene rooted in deep musical history. So yes, go Kansas City, all the things we know, but now the world is knowing it, and we love that. So.
0: And the world's coming here with the World Cup.
1: Correct.
0: So that's part of it too.
1: 100%. So the ranking reflects real traveler behavior with search volume, hotel bookings, flight activity. So this is legit, like put together all this to realize that, you know, Kansas City represents a broader Midwest renaissance where smaller cities are competing with traditional tourist powerhouses. If you've been thinking about exploring beyond the coast, this is the moment to discover why Kansas City is capturing America's attention. So that's what they're saying in all these publications about the fact that, you know, Kansas City is America's hottest destination right now. Another round of applause.
0: I love that we're so hot.
1: So, you know, you're rather new-ish to Kansas City.
0: Out of the three of us, I'm the newest.
1: How many years have you been here now?
0: I got here in 2021.
1: Okay, so just a few years in.
0: Yeah, yeah.
1: Matt, born and raised.
2: Yes, ma'am.
1: Homegrown, if you will.
2: Homegrown Joe Cowboy.
0: That's right.
2: I am.
0: And Jenny, you've been here since.

0: Since when?
1: 2004, we moved here. My husband, of course, is a lifer, but moved to South Florida for a couple years. That's where we met, and then came to Kansas City to build our family and start our life.
0: I'm not being too selfish when I say I'm actually kind of intrigued by this, because I'd like to find out some hidden gems in Kansas City as well, since I'm still kind of new.
1: Well, you feel like you found one. It's a place that you, with a food you love.
0: I did find one.
1: Tell us everything.
0: Okay, you guys ready?
1: Yeah.
0: I think you guys know how much I love sushi.
1: You do talk about sushi a lot.
0: My favorite restaurant in New York City was the sushi spot there called Blue Ribbon Sushi. So wherever I've lived, I've always tried to find that place that makes me feel happy.
1: So if anybody's going to New York City for a
0: Blue Ribbon
1: trip, that's it. Seriously?
0: That's a spot.
1: It's so good.
0: They have different locations in the city. They're all amazing.
1: Yeah.
0: So Blue Ribbon's my favorite back in New York. But here, coming to Kansas City, I'm very lucky that I worked with a friend of mine who tipped me off to this place. And it's called Sushi Haru.
1: Okay. Where's that?
0: It's right off of State Line Road. So right as you go from the border of Kansas into Missouri, it's right there.
1: And tell us why. What makes this sushi the sushiest?
0: What makes it, you know, honestly, they have really cool variety. They have a really cool variety of the rolls there. Like they have, and they have fun names too, which I like. They have a Bieber roll, which is funny because I like Justin Bieber. I'll admit that. I'm a believer.
1: Why did they name a sushi after him?
0: Why not? Why not have a sushi roll?
1: Because he can.
0: They, of course, they have, you know, they have a Chiefs roll. They have they have a Royals roll. They have all the fun rolls there.
1: That's fun.
0: They have one that's called the Volcano Roll. I love the Volcano Roll. They have a lava roll, which I think is delicious. They have fun, like, sushi to me is really, it's fun because it's, there's so many cool flavors involved in a sushi roll for me. And it's my favorite thing to eat when I have a chance to enjoy it.
1: My son would love to hang out with you. He loves sushi. And it's funny because we don't serve it. I don't make it. I don't like it at all. Like, I'm just not a sushi person.
0: Actually, I don't know how to make it. That'd be tough to make.
1: I guess it would. But he, I'll tell you what he loves. He loves when we go to Hy-Vee. They have like the little sushi station or whatever. Yeah. And he loves it. He gets that and brings it home all the time. But yeah. Okay. So Sushi
0: Haru. That's the name of it. And then, by the way, not only does Haru have sushi, which they specialize in everything. They have the hibachi there as well.
1: Mm-hmm. Oh, I love hibachi.
0: Has teriyaki. Mm-hmm. Anything that's in that landscape of food, they've got it. And it's delicious.
1: So that's Jagger's
0: hidden gem.
1: What is your hidden gem? 913-933-1065. Do we have somebody that wants to share one?
2: We do.
1: What we got here?
2: Emily from Green Valley is here with us.
0: Oh, good morning, Emily. Do you have a special hidden gem in Kansas City you'd like to talk about?
3: Yeah, I do. One of my favorite places in the whole city is called Aladdin Cafe. It's a small little hole-in-the-wall Middle Eastern Mediterranean place off of historic 39th Street up kind of by KU and Prospero's bookstore. It's delicious. It's my favorite.
0: Oh, that sounds delicious, by the way.
1: Yeah, what do you get there?
3: Well, I think I've tried everything they have on the menu. Honestly, everything is great. I can't even pick a favorite because everything I've ever had there is so delicious.
0: Emily, do you like hummus and falafel and stuff like that?
3: Yeah, they have great hummus. They have great baba ganoush.
0: Oh, yes.
3: Which is like a hummus alternative. It's a little...
0: That sounds awesome.
1: We're losing her a little bit. Okay.
3: Yeah, it's awesome.
1: So Aladdin Cafe is the one.
3: Yes.
1: Okay. I love that. I'll have to try that.
0: Yeah. Thank you so much for the tip. We appreciate that.
3: Yeah. I definitely recommend everyone try it.
0: All right. I'll try it. Thank you, Emily.
1: You're for it.
0: Have a great day.
1: Matt, do you personally have a hidden gem?
2: I do. You know, they had two locations for a minute, but they're back down to one. And let me tell you something. I really appreciate a good burger.
0: Okay.
2: I love a good burger.
0: Do you guys like to make burgers yourself, like on the grill and stuff? And
1: I'm going to tell you something. My husband, I think, grills the best burgers, but we seriously got this seasoning that they sell it at Hy-Vee. I don't know where else they sell it, but it's a local guy. His name's Max.
0: Okay.
1: Max's seasonings.
0: Okay.
1: Are phenomenal.
2: Really?
1: I'm telling you. Tell Matt.
0: He likes that.
1: And I met him at the grocery store one time. He's such a nice kid basically. But created his own line of seasonings. They're delicious.
0: So Matt, what is your burger hidden gem in Kansas City?
2: Well, you got to go up to North Kansas City and you got to go to Tay's Burger Shack.
1: Tay's Burger Shack.
0: Like Taylor? T-A-Y?
2: T-A-Y.
0: Okay.
2: Tay's Burger Shack. It's on Armour Road.
0: You're making me really hungry right now.
2: Dude, I'm hungry just thinking about it too. My favorite burger, and I'm a guy, I do not like a lot of stuff on my burger. Ketchup, mustard, that's it.
0: That's
2: maybe a pickle.
1: Kinda
2: no
1: basic.
2: Cheese.
0: Really?
2: No.
1: Because
2: I prefer
1: What's wrong
2: no
1: with you?
2: Cheese. No. I want to tell you something.
0: Okay.
2: I like the beef to shine.
0: Really?
2: To be the most prominent flavor. Mm. I don't want to be distracted by any lettuce or tomatoes or anything like that.
0: Really?
2: And Tay's burgers are so good. You can put whatever you want on it, but I'm telling you right now, Tay's Burger Shack, you want a good burger in KC, that's my pick.
0: Tay's Burger Shack.
2: You got it.
0: I can't wait till we take a road trip to Tay's Burger Shack, buddy.
2: We should.
0: Okay, I'm all in. Jenny, do you have one?
1: Well, I do. Why don't we do this? Okay. Why don't we play a little Florida?

0: Georgia Line, which, by the way, they're going to reunite. I just know it. They're going to go on tour.
1: Of course they are.
0: It's going to happen. Just going to put it out there since we're playing it. But yeah, okay. I'll tell you mine, and then we would love to hear yours. Again, your hidden gems. And Casey, like, where? What do we need to know about? Where do we need to go eat? 913-933-1065.
1: Get your shine on, Kansas City.
0: Yeah.
1: It's your time.

0: the Georgia Line on 106.5 The Wolf with Jenny and Jagger in the morning. And this morning, we're talking about, you know, Kansas City being America's hidden hottest destination right now. Where are the hidden gems here in KC? That's what we're asking you right now.
1: Yeah, and I think this is like, you're really enjoying this because it's, you want to check out every single one of these places.
0: I'm making notes. Do you notice this? I'm making notes.
1: Look, I am too. I've been here a long time. And gosh, Matt, you've been here your whole life. Yeah. But you can always find a hidden gem someplace you just didn't even know about.
0: Melinda from North Kansas City, do you have a hidden gem? You want to follow up on what Matt was saying about Tay's Burger Shack, right?
2: Yeah, I've had Tay's Burger Shack. I think they're awesome, but I think even better than Tay's Burger Shack is Tay's Cheesesteaks, which is further down the road on Armour in North Kansas City. They are absolutely amazing. I have one of my coworkers here with me. Her name's Carrie, and I hooked her onto it a couple of months ago, and she is obsessed. She eats there several times a week, don't you, Carrie?
3: I literally go to Tay's Cheesesteak like 3 times a week.
4: Shut
3: it's
4: up.
3: So good. They're the best Phillies. You have to try it.
0: Okay, so I have a question. I have a major question here. Okay, are these like Philly cheesesteaks? Is this the real deal? Because when you go to Philadelphia, those cheesesteaks are phenomenal. They have with Whiz?
1: Cheese whiz?
3: You can get cheese whiz, cream cheese mixed in, which sounds weird, but it's so good.
1: No, that doesn't sound weird. Actually, it sounds phenomenal. I can't believe cheese whiz is still in existence.
0: Actually, cheese whiz, honestly, when you go to Philly, that's what a Philly cheesesteak is all about, with whiz. With whiz.
1: Really?
0: That's why when she's talking.
2: They have grass-fed beef, and they cook their fries and things with tallow, so it's even healthier for you. So,
1: well, if we can make a cheesesteak healthy, let's go.
0: That sounds delicious, guys.
1: Oh, I want to go there today.
2: We just had it Monday, and we pay extra to DoorDash it all the way to our work.
1: So. My girl, I love that.
0: So it's called, what is it called? Tay's Philly?
1: Cheesesteak.
0: Oh, okay,
2: Tay's Cheesesteaks.
0: Okay, good. Kay. Got it.
5: Right down the street from Tay's Burger
1: Shack. You're going to be slammed today.
0: Tay's very busy.
1: Where does business come from? Because we're all craving cheesesteaks.
0: Thank you so much, ladies, for calling in this morning.
2: You're welcome.
0: Have a great day. Thanks. Bye.
1: These are my kind of friends right there. They listen to The Wolf. They like cheesesteak.
0: Hang out with them. I'm all excited about these cheesesteaks because, honestly, Jenny, Philadelphia cheesesteak, if you go to Philly, they're so phenomenal. Mm. These ladies sound like they're making it sound like they make them just like they do in Philadelphia.
1: Love that.
0: I know. I'm excited.
1: All right. I got a hidden gem for you.
0: Okay.
1: And I just went there a few weeks back. I had brunch with one of my girlfriends, and she said, oh my gosh, let's go get baguettes. I'm like, bread, color me happy. Let's go.
0: Okay.
1: So she lives nearby, and so we went. It's in Prairie Village. It's called the French Market, and it's this little market, and you can get soups and salads. I had a delicious sandwich there. It was to die for.
0: On the baguette?
1: I had it on a different kind of bread, okay? But when we were when you're placing your order, they have this little basket, big basket, actually, of hot, fresh baguettes.
0: Oh.
1: So I grabbed one to take home, and my family, we were like fighting over it. I mean, it is absolutely delicious. And it's a little French market, little cafe. They have a bar. I mean, it's a really fun little place to go.
0: Nice. What's it called again?
1: It's called the French Market.
0: The French Market. I have to make notes.
1: Yeah, and I guess if you live in that area, you probably go all the time, but I don't live near it, so I didn't even know about it. Mm-hmm. And to me, that's a hidden gem.
0: So that's Jenny's hidden gem. We got all our hidden gems out there. If you have one you'd like to share with us, please call us at 913-933-1065. I'm getting so hungry talking about all these places.
1: I know. Why are we doing this to ourselves?
0: Because we like to torture ourselves a little bit.
1: But it's fun to learn about a little hidden gem in KC, because, you know, we are the top destination vacation spot.
0: Yes,
1: thank you.
0: That's right, we are.
1: Go KC.
0: We're number one. Go KC.
1: Yeah.
0: Ellen Langley right now speaking to number one on The Wolf.

0: It's the all-new 106.5 The Wolf with Jenny and Jagger in the morning. This morning, we are talking about your hidden gems in Kansas City, Jenny.
1: Yeah, because Kansas City has been named America's hottest destination. Mm-hmm. And we got a lot of people coming here, too, for the World Cup next month.
0: That's right.
1: There's a lot of people going to be checking out the area. But for those of us who maybe even just haven't been here that long, you know, Jagger, it's just been a few years for you.
0: Yeah, I'm still kind of new-ish.
1: But even, I've been here since 04. I still love a hidden gem.
0: Me too.
1: I just told you, I just found that French Market in Prairie Village.
0: I love that.
1: I know.
0: All right.
1: So tell us your hidden gems, 913-933-1065.
0: We've got Bobby here on line number one from Excelsior Springs. And Bobby, you want to follow up on what Matt was talking about with burgers, right?
2: Yeah, there's a hidden gem, another hidden gem right down the street from Taves. It's the Iron District Grill.
0: Ooh, that sounds good.
2: You should try their burgers. It's a small little place, but it's a really cool place. They got this jalapeno smash burger there. Mm. It is wonderful.
0: That sounds awesome. Do you ever put cheese on your burgers, Bobby?
2: I like mine plain as well, but I also put cheese on them, too.
0: All right, Matt, you got a friend.
3: Bobby and I are simpatico here.
2: Bobby,
0: that sounds delicious, by the way, Bobby. Thanks so much for your hidden gem.
2: Not a problem. Y'all have a good day.
0: You do the same. Thank you so much. Bye-bye.
1: Love a good burger. Mm. I really do. Okay, what about Elena in Lawrence? She is online, too. Discovered a KC institution that needs a shout-out.
0: Elena, what's that institution that needs a shout-out? Good morning.
1: Tell us.
4: Good morning. It is Town Topic. It's south of the Crossroads District. Amazing place.
0: I've never had it yet. I know that's a big deal here.
1: I've passed it a million times. I've never had it.
3: Wait, neither of you have had Town Topic?
0: No, we need to do a field trip, Matt.
3: Oh my gosh. We're just going to have like a burger tour going on.
1: Eat our way through Kansas City. Yeah, I've passed it a million times. I can picture it. I just have never had it.
0: They have a nice neon sign. Don't they have a classic neon sign?
1: Old school, yeah.
3: Elena, what'd you like about it?
4: Oh, the burgers. It was amazing. Home style and their French fries. So good.
1: What kind of fry? Because I'm a fry gal. Describe those fries to me. Are we talking crinkle? Are we talking, straight
4: crinkle
1: cut?
4: Fries with a bunch of seasoning.
0: Elena, what's your favorite type of way to have a burger? Do you have it with stuff on it or you just like it plain?
4: Oh, I love it loaded. Jalapenos, onions, tomato, lettuce, pickles. Put everything you have on it.
1: Get it, girl. She ain't messing around.
0: Elena, I'm all excited. You got me fired up, Elena. I want to go to Town Topic. Thank you so much for the knowledge.
1: One thing at a time, we're going to cheesesteaks today.
0: I know. Jenny, I'm too excited. Thank you so much, Elena, for sharing that with us.
4: You guys are welcome. I'm so happy you guys answered my call.
0: Oh, we're happy to talk to you. Call anytime.
1: Yeah.
0: Have a great day.
1: Okay, bye. I believe Darcy in Green Valley, line three, she's got a pizza recommendation.
0: Ooh,
1: let's go.
0: Darcy, good morning from Green Valley. You have a pizza recommendation?
5: Oh, absolutely. So there's a great place. I believe it's in Lee's Summit. I'm from Nebraska, so I'm terribly directionally not functional, but it's called Long Bell Pizzeria. an amazing place. The owner is the chef, and he makes pizzas that are things you would never put together, but they are absolutely phenomenal. Mm. And it's a great family-friendly place. You can take your kids. They have games, but they have drinks. They come up with a new drink every week, and you can help name them and talk about it. But it's a great place to go on a Friday night. Or even on a Saturday, bring your kids. But the pizzas are phenomenal.
1: Okay, what is it again, and where is it again?
5: It's called Long Bell Pizzeria Company.
1: Long Bell.
5: Yep, and it's out off of Longview. It's out there by Longview College.
0: Okay. And Darcy, what type of pizza do you like to get there? Like, what's the one that you love?
5: Oh, he has a, what's that, Bria? Is it, it's the... Think of it. It's like cream cheese, and it's that steak that's marinated.
0: Oh, yeah.
5: A lot of times people get it on tacos.
1: Oh, my gosh. I've Googled. This food looks
5: with
1: phenomenal.
5: Cream cheese. Yeah, it is phenomenal. And every week you get something, a different pizza to try. But he has, I'm telling you. And they make a different drink every week, and it's really fun, and it's a great atmosphere.
0: Oh, wow, thank you so much for the tip, Darcy.
1: Good.
0: That's a really good hidden gem.
1: That's what I'm talking about, Like, let's give these hidden gems.
0: We love hidden gems, Darcy. Thank you so much for listening. Have a great day.
5: Absolutely. You guys are great. Have a great day.
0: Thank you.
1: You too. Bye-bye.
0: All right, we have another call. We have, wrong button. Sorry, we have line one, Emily. Hi, Emily from Independence. Good morning.
6: Hello. Hi. I was just talking about Mugs Up in Independence.
1: Wait, what is it?
6: Mugs Up.
0: Mugs Up?
1: Like M-U-G-S-U-P, Mugs Up?
6: Yep.
1: Ooh, okay. And what do we get there?
6: It's just like this little drive-in burger stand. Oh my gosh. It's been there, I guess, like forever. My mother worked there when she was a kid.
1: No way.
6: It Oh my gosh, it's the best. They just give these little like loose beef burgers, and
1: I think we're losing it.
6: I don't know. It's so good. It's so old fashioned-y too. It's so cute to go. And they bring you a little root beer and like a frosty mug outside of your car.
1: Okay, mugs up. Independence. Oh, yeah, look at this. I'm looking at it online. This is
0: Emily,
1: like
0: that sounds
1: school.
0: Awesome. Thank you so much for the tip.
6: One of the best things about it is like prices are going up everywhere, but they're still very affordable. Little place to stop and eat.
0: That's good to hear.
1: Hey, Jagger, they have a Whiz burger.
0: No way. Another Cheese Whiz type thing?
1: I'm just excited and happy to know that Cheese Whiz is still in existence.
0: I love this.
1: I thought it was gone.
0: Oh, this is great. Emily, thank you so much for calling. We appreciate it.
6: Thank you. Have a good afternoon.
0: You do the same. Thank you so much. Bye.
1: We'll see ya.
0: All right. So if you'd like to tell us your hidden gems, call us right now. 913-933-1065.
1: Yep.
0: All right. Cool.

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1: Kansas City is America's hottest destination right now. Love to see this. Mm-hmm. Officially claimed the number one spot as the trending U.S. travel destination for 2026. And this is according to major travel publications.
0: Oh, I trust this.
1: This is legit. So do I. Go KC.
0: Yes.
1: But, you know, even those of us that have been around here a while, you know, you can always find a hidden gem. In fact, I was telling you, I found that French market. It's a little like market cafe. Mm-hmm. I had best baguettes ever in Prairie Village. I just discovered that like a couple weeks ago. You know, when you don't live in a certain part of town, you go there and you're like, oh, didn't know about this place. So what are our hidden gems we need to know about, places that you love? And Jagger, we've got more calls.
0: We do have more calls. Line two is Emily from Baser. You have a coffee recommendation. Please tell us everything.
1: Because we love coffee.
2: I do. I'm going to speak Jagger's language here for a minute.
0: Oh, I love when you speak my language.
1: Talk slowly.
0: Please.

0: same. I might have a slight addiction to coffee mugs.
1: Oh, I definitely have an addiction.
0: Yeah. So the bean hanger. I don't know if you've ever been down to the roastery on Southwest Boulevard.
2: I have. I love that place.
0: It's kind of like, if you don't know about local Kansas City coffee, it's all local and it's like directly sourced, and they brew it or they roast it here. Mm. And it's locally owned. So it's like, they have the giant airplane off the top of it that you can see going into downtown off of I-35, but it is absolutely the most delicious coffee, and their seasonal coffees are amazing.
1: Now, Emily, it's called the Bean Hanger. Is that what you said?
0: Well, it's called the Roastery.
1: I'm sorry.
0: Their main flagship store is called the Bean Hanger.
1: Got
2: okay,
1: it.
2: So
1: got it.
2: Too funny, because I did not know that that's what it was called. I have been there, Jagger. You will love it. And this is where Ooh. You can actually go through and watch how they, you know.
1: No do, way.
2: Do it's so great.
1: And oh my gosh, I'm going to go and hang out all day.
2: You really would. And they have merch. You know, I'm a sucker for merch.
1: Yeah, I like merch too.
2: Really cool roastery shirts and whatnot. Yes. Yeah, I agree. In fact, every day I get the roastery. Is it Betty's blend or Betty's?
1: It's Betty's recipe.
0: Betty's recipe.
2: That's what I drink every morning. It's my favorite. Yeah. I think it smells so good.
1: Jenny got that for my birthday. It was delicious.
2: So good.
0: You have to try Autumn Harvest when it comes out at the end of August, and then Holiday Blend.
2: The Holiday Blend is like to die
1: gosh.
2: For. I stock up
0: and
2: on it.
0: Goddess Blend.
1: Emily, I'm so excited. Oh, you're speaking my language. I love every word you're saying right now.
0: Promise me, get the Scottish blend and you won't be disappointed.
1: I will get it. I will get it, and I will love every drop.
2: You should come with
1: drop.
2: Us. We should all go get coffee together.
1: Yes.
2: Love it.
1: Emily, thanks for calling. Have a great day.
0: You're welcome.
1: Thanks. Bye-bye.
2: Bye.
1: All right, line five. We have Chris from Olathe. Chris, you have a pork tenderloin recommendation for us.
2: Ooh.
3: Yes. It's in Turner, Kansas. It's called Christie's Tasty Queen. And they have, they're amazing tenderloins. I don't know anybody that doesn't like tenderloins, but they're famous for, their tenderloins there. You can literally cut the tenderloin in half and make it a double, and it still fits on the bun.
1: Oh, that sounds delicious, Chris.
2: Why are we talking about this? This sounds so good right now.
1: Chris, that sounds really, really good.
3: Yeah, no, I haven't been there for a minute, but they're phenomenal.
2: Okay.
1: Well, thank you so much for the tip. We appreciate it.
2: And by the way, I'm going to put all this list together and put it up on our Instagram at Wolf Kansas City, because we've had some people texting in. I'm driving and I want to remember these places.
1: Yes.
2: We'll put it up for you.
1: Yes. Thank you so much, Chris. Have a great day.
3: All right. Thanks. You guys have a good day as well.
1: Thank you. Right. Line six. I'm excited. We have Scott from Ohio. Scott, what part of Ohio are you from? Because I'm originally from Ohio.
4: Right around the corner. I live in Poland.
1: Oh, you're from Poland, Ohio?
4: Yeah.
1: I'm from Youngstown, Ohio.
4: Yeah,
1: hey, it's my neighbor.
4: Well, Poland, as you know, is a suburb of Youngstown.
2: Did you guys just become best friends?
4: I was born and raised in, I graduated from Laetonia.
1: Oh, no, dude, no way. Well, great to talk to you here in Kansas City.
2: Are you
1: How
2: listening on the Odyssey app? I love this for you.
4: Well, no, actually, I travel a lot for work, so I've been out here since January.
2: Oh, okay.
1: Oh, very cool.
4: With work, yeah. After I graduated, I went to the military, and obviously Ohio loves to pull you back in. So
1: that's right.
2: Yeah. Well, what's your hidden gem? Have you found a hidden gem here in KC you need to share with us?
4: I travel, so I find a lot of good food. But and I already mentioned Tay's cheeseburgers and cheesesteaks.
1: Mm-hmm.
4: I think that cheesesteak that they have is one of the best in the country.
1: Wow.
2: He's the second person to call.
4: One of my other ones that I love, it's right around the corner from where I stay at, is Dagwood's.
1: Oh, Dagwood's.
4: It's a small little greasy spoon. They're open from 6 a.m. to 2, and they have a phenomenal cheeseburger.
1: Okay.
4: But I like breakfast, and they have biscuits and gravy that are best biscuits and gravy I've ever ate.
1: Really? And like you said, you travel a lot for your job, so you're finding places here in Kansas City you're loving.
4: Oh, absolutely. I've got a couple of good Mexican restaurants, sushi places,
1: nice.
4: Steakhouses. I've got a couple of different ones. I keep them wrote down in my room, so when I get done with work, I go back and say, what do I want to eat today?
2: Yeah.
4: And then I go out to
2: I think I found it online. Is it Dagwood's Cafe? Is it in KCK?
5: It's in Southwest Boulevard.
4: It is.
1: Mm.
5: Yeah.
2: I found it. Oh, my God. The biscuits and gravy look ridiculous.
1: Oh, my gosh, Scott. That's your favorite.
2: It looks so good.
1: That's Scott's favorite biscuits and gravy everywhere.
4: So their biscuits they're not a traditional biscuit. It's almost like, I don't want to say a donut, but it's a soft, like, cake like that.
1: Oh,
4: it's not a true biscuit. Really good. I mean, it's the best.
2: I love cake.
4: And here's the best part. You get the biscuits and gravy special. You get a half an order of biscuits, two eggs, sausage or bacon, hash.

0: browns, and it's $16. I mean, it's dirt cheap.
1: You'd be so full all day.
2: That sounds delicious. Thanks for the tips.
1: Yeah.
2: By the way, enjoy your time in Kansas City with your job. We appreciate you calling in and being a part of the show this morning.
1: Yeah.
0: Thank you, and I hope you get back to Ohio soon.
2: Me too, buddy. Thank you so much. Take care.
0: All right, bye.
2: Thanks, bye-bye.
1: New bestie for you.
2: I love that. Scott's from pretty much my hometown.
1: So nice.
2: We have one more call? Yeah. All right, calling on line number one, we have Anna from Lawrence. Good morning, Anna. Do you have a hidden gem for us?
3: Hi, yes, I do have a hidden gem, but I had to say, so my twin sister, Elena, just called in, and I said, hey, that's my sister on the radio. So I also had to call in to say, hey, she can't be on the radio if I can.
1: Oh, my gosh, well, that's so great. What did Elena recommend? Which one did she recommend?
3: She did Town Topic.
1: Yes.
3: Oh, that's so fun. I'm on my way to go pick up my nephew's 6th birthday present, and I was like, oh, my God, I know that name.
1: Oh, that's great.
3: Like, call in. But my hidden gem, I would say, is Clay and Fire.
2: Okay.
3: It's in Kansas City, Missouri, and the hidden gem is their hummus.
2: Mm.
3: But outside of food, is their hidden gem is if you go upstairs, they actually have a live fish tank in the bathtub right next to the toilet.
2: That's the funniest thing I've ever heard.
1: All the way up.
4: Clay and fire.
1: They have a fish tank with a tub and a... What?
3: Yes. And you got to go experience it. And it is life-changing. It's pretty cool.
1: Okay. I also have been Googling and I found this place. It looks rustic and cool.
2: Oh.
3: It is. And it's a hidden gem. It's like right off the street. It's a cute date night. Highly recommend. Prices are not super crazy.
1: Oh,
3: but yes, also their trio hummus is to die for.
2: Oh my gosh.
1: Definitely compiling a list. We'll definitely put it up on our Instagram at Wolf Kansas City because I want to go to so many of these places.
2: Yes.
1: This one looks really cool.
2: Anna, thanks so much for the tip.
1: Yeah,
2: the hummus sounds delicious, by the way.
3: Thank you so much, guys. I love you guys. You guys literally brighten my day. I call in all the time. You guys are the best.
2: You're the best. Thank you. Thank you so much for saying such nice things to us.
1: Big
2: thank you.
1: Hug to you. Thanks,
2: yes.
1: Girl.
2: Have a great day.
3: Thank you too.
1: Right.
2: Thanks. Bye-bye.
1: So fun.
2: Wow.
1: Loved everything about that.
2: I love all the hidden... Jenny, there's so many hidden gems that I want to go with you and Matt to all these places.
1: I'm stressed out. I want to put this list together immediately. So stand by.
2: We'll get to it.
5: For everything going down in Music City, here's Nashville Nuggets with Jenny and Jagger in the morning.
1: Yeah, we talked about this yesterday. Nashville is getting a Super Bowl. Congratulations.
2: Wow, that's so cool, by the way.
1: Host city for 2030, got a new stadium. We're finding out that there were some heavy hitters bidding for the big game. So during a press conference about the news, Eric Church was in attendance. He was sitting right beside the Tennessee Titans owner.
2: Oh, really?
1: And then next to them was a whiteboard, which listed the members of the committee that was responsible for putting the whole bid together to bring the Super Bowl to Music City. Tim McGraw's name was on there.
2: Oh, wow.
1: About that. A legendary broadcaster and Nashville resident, Jim Nance.
2: Love that.
1: Go ahead and say his name for me. Comedian.
2: Oh, it's Nate Bargatze.
1: That's it. I say it wrong every time. He was a part of it as well. He lives in Nashville. So congrats to them.
2: I think it's going to be cool to see the Super Bowl in Nashville because it's never been there before.
1: And I just think that halftime show is going to be something.
2: We already think that with Eric Church and Tim McGraw being on that panel, they're definitely going to be some cool country music at that.
1: They could be the halftime show.
2: Yeah, they could be.
1: Be like, hey guys, have at it.
2: Let's do it. Yeah.
1: Okay, actress Kelly Riley, she plays Beth Dutton on Yellowstone, says that she and Lainey Wilson became good friends during Lainey's season 5 stint on the show. Now, Lainey had not hit it big like she is now. This was like at the, you know, she was just coming up, right? So Kelly says she got a front row seat to her ascendancy.
6: She was around when we were doing the COVID, we call it the COVID season because we shot that summer. And, you know, Lainey was putting on, before anybody really knew who she was, she was putting on shows for us at the barn, at the ranch, just the weekends.
1: I love that.
2: I love her accent, by the way.
1: So do I. And I love that she gets rid of it when she does the show. I think that's fascinating.
2: You know, it's fascinating to me because think about it. In real life, that's her real voice. But on the show, she has an American accent. I don't know how the British people do it so well.
1: I don't either. You know who else is good at that is Nicole Kidman.
2: She's Australian.
1: Right. I've seen movies, though, where she loses that and has just a regular, you know, English accent. It's just crazy.
2: Can you do a British accent?
1: I don't think so.
2: That's pretty good.
1: Harry Potter. Let's have a Harry Potter party.
2: That's actually not bad.
1: All right. How about you?
2: Good day, mate. No, I'm doing Australia.
1: I don't mind it.
2: I just gave you a good day. Good day, mate.
1: I don't mind. I like that. Well, Matt, it's your turn.
7: Oh. Hello, governor.
2: That's pretty good.
7: No, I'm terrible at it.
2: I enjoyed it. It made me laugh.
7: Just go the awful, like, Dick Van Dyke Cockney Mary Poppins accent.
2: Oh,
7: I can't do it. And I apologize to all of our British friends that are listening right now.
2: I apologize for everybody that...
1: I apologize for this show in general.
7: In general, huh?
1: Okay, and Carly Pearce got married to country artist Michael Ray. You might remember this. This was a few years back, October of 2019, and they were divorced by June of 2020.
2: That's short-lived. Fast.
1: Yeah, and the rumor has it, I'm pretty sure this is beyond rumor, I think it's confirmed, that he was cheating on her, and like cheating while they were engaged, cheating when they got married. It's like, why... Mm-hmm. Why get married? But anyway, Carly says that she knew on her wedding night that something just was not right.
4: You know when you just know something's not how it should be? He made it very clear that I made a very big mistake.
8: Why'd you go down that aisle?
4: There's a bit of Jekyll and Hyde.
8: To your personality or his?
4: His. Uh-huh. That I did not see until it was too late. I knew very quickly this was not what I deserved. And I blew up my life to get out of it. And I think the one thing that has always carried with me is, why do it?
1: That's my question. Just why? It's okay. Like, if you know you're a person that just can't, you know, be with one person, that's okay. I mean, that's you. Just go, don't get married then.
2: I wish she didn't do it. I feel bad that she went through it.
1: Yeah. You know what, though? Good news for her. I've seen her new man. He is real good looking and they seem very happy. So
2: good.
1: It worked out for her.
9: It's time to move along. Get your day going on the Wolf right now. Don't snooze.
2: Jenny has to do is bat her eyes and gets whatever she wants.
1: I wish. Ask my husband. That's not true.

0: 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Jenny and Jagger in the morning. And now, Jenny and Jagger's 90s at 9.
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0: kick the dust up.
1: It's the Daily Dirt. The Daily Dirt. The Daily Dirt. Might have a little dirt on my boots. It's the Daily Dirt with Jenny and Jagger in the morning.
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1: All right, Matt, what are three things we need to know this morning?
2: Thank you. Well, it's the end of an era on late night TV, the late show.

0: really sad for me. It's like almost a piece of my New York City time.
1: Did you ever go to a taping?
0: I went to a taping of The Tonight Show with Jimmy Fallon.
1: You stop it right now. Was that so cool?
0: Actually, this is a side note, but you know what's cool about it? We were Taylor Swift's guest in the audience.
1: What?
0: Taylor Swift was on the show that night.
1: Yeah.
0: And she made sure that the Z100 programming team was invited to be part of the audience that night.
1: You have done so many cool things.
0: Thank you.
1: I mean, that's really neat. I would love to go to a taping, honestly, of any show, but I always thought like a taping of Jimmy Fallon would be so great.
0: It was cool to see Jimmy. Unfortunately, I never got to see David or Steven, but a lot of love for that type of show in my life.
1: Right.
0: And the fact that it was so cool to be there as that excitement was going from David passing the baton to Steven. So I'm sad to see this come to an end.
2: Yeah, I am too. Now, the final guest tonight, they have not shared who's going to be on it. At least I haven't seen that yet. But both Jimmy Fallon and Jimmy Kimmel, Stephen Colbert's, you know, competition,
0: yeah,
2: if you will, they are not going dark tonight, but they're playing reruns.
1: Mm-hmm.
2: They're like, we're not going to do a new show. We want to honor Stephen Colbert closing at the Late Show. I wonder if they'll be there, though.
0: They could be there. They could be. Well, they were already there last week, so I wonder if they'll be back. We'll find out.
2: We shall find out this evening.
0: Wow. I'm just like kind of, you know, speechless because...
1: Well, it's just been a part. Yeah. The late night shows have been a part of our life.
0: Yeah, well, think about this.
1: This is going to sound weird.
0: We talked about this yesterday off the air. When David Letterman launched, that was our senior year in high school as he was getting ready to go to CBS.
1: Yeah.
0: Wow, how weird is that?
1: That's totally weird.
0: I know.
1: We old.
0: How about that for a flashback? All right, sorry, Maddie, go ahead.
2: That's all good. Hey, guys, I got to tell you, the 4th of July is one of my favorite holidays.
1: Yeah.
2: I love it. It's one of my favorites. And you know what? I like fireworks. They're all well and good. But watching people blow up their stomachs on national TV, I think I like that a little bit
0: more. Is that your favorite?
2: I love it. Nathan's famous 4th of July hot dog eating contest. It's Jenny's favorite thing in the whole world.
1: Oh,
2: my goodness.
1: No. It makes me gag.
0: Oh, my goodness.
1: Really? Ugh.
2: Oh, you just don't like watching people stuff 60, 70 hot dogs in themselves?
1: No, and like I told you, if it was like with ketchup, mustard, and like a pretty hot dog, right? Mm. It's one thing, but they're like just... raggedy hot dogs, and they dunk it in the water and they shove it in. It's just too slow.
0: Yeah, that's how they get it down, the gullet. Yeah,
2: that's right.
1: Yeah.
2: What a great word to use for that.
0: Do you like that word?
2: Shove it down the gullet.
0: The gullet. Jenny, there's the word for you. She doesn't want to hear that word.
1: I don't want to hear it.
0: She doesn't want to hear it.
2: That's fine. Well, guess what? There will hopefully not be any controversy because Joey Chestnut, our reigning American champion, has been cleared to compete.
1: Thank God.
2: Well, he's on probation. That's why.
0: Jenny's like, sure.
2: Yeah, he's on probation, Jenny. And he has no restrictions. He pleaded guilty to a battery charge, but he will be there in attendance. It's all good.
1: What a life this guy has. Yeah. Battery charges, hot dog consumption.
0: Somebody called him a wiener?
1: He's a wiener.
2: Very much a wiener at the competition.
0: Well, he's a big wiener. he wins a lot.
1: He's a weenie.
2: So, all good. Well, I'll be watching. Jenny, I'll watch for you. Okay?
1: Please do. Enjoy. Have a good time.
2: I shall.
0: Have a good time.
2: And finally, just want to let you know about our soccer and sports equipment drive. We're doing it right now. Goals for Good. It benefits Big Brothers, Big Sisters, Kansas City. We all believe that youth sports are so beneficial to kids, and being able to do it is good for them, and we never want there to be a barrier because they can't afford the equipment. So that's why we got this going. Goals for Good. 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If you have the means, seriously, thank you so much.

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1: 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Oh, my gosh. How much do we owe you for that compliment?
2: Jenny and Jag are in the morning. 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

0: What's buzzing on Lower Broadway? You're about to find out. Here's Nashville Nuggets with Jenny and Jagger in the morning.
1: We talked about this yesterday, the fact that Nashville is getting a Super Bowl host city for 2030.
2: That's so cool, by the way.
1: Let's go. We're finding out that there were some heavy hitters bidding for the big game during a press conference about the news. Eric Church was actually in attendance. He was sitting beside the Tennessee Titans owner next to a whiteboard, which listed all the members of the committee responsible for putting the bid together. And Tim McGraw's name was on there. So that's pretty cool.
2: Very cool.
1: Also, legendary broadcaster and Nashville resident Jim Nantz.
2: Jim Nantz is a legend. He's awesome.
1: And that really cool comedian, Nate...
2: Brigetti.
1: Yeah.
2: Nate Brigetti.
1: I knew how to say it. I was just seeing if you did.
2: I'm proud of you.
1: You know, he was a part of that as well. So really cool. I don't know if they needed all that star power because it's a new stadium. And I don't know. So it's never been in Nashville.
2: No, it's never been in Nashville. This will be the first time the Super Bowl is in Nashville.
1: All I know is that halftime show is going to be amazing.
2: Yes.
1: Yeah. Actress Kelly Riley plays Beth Dutton on Yellowstone. And she says that she and Lainey Wilson became really good friends during Lainey's season 5 stint on the show. Lainey hadn't quite hit it as big as she is now, right?
2: Oh, yeah.
1: So Kelly says that she got a front row seat to her ascendancy.
3: It was around when we were doing the COVID, we call it the COVID season because we shot that summer. And, you know, Lainey was putting on, before anybody really knew who she was, she was putting on shows for us at the barn, at the ranch, just the weekends.
1: The bar and the ranch. Meanwhile, on the show, doesn't she say bar and the ranch?
2: I love her accent. Like, you would never know that she's British if you didn't know.
1: I think it's incredible that she's able to hide that.
2: I think it's so cool they could do that.
1: Amazing.
2: Yeah.
1: Curly Pierce. Well, she got married to country artist Michael Ray back in October of 2019. We all remember this. They were married for just a few months. They were divorced by June of 2020. And the very strong rumor has it that he was cheating on her while they were engaged and at the time of the wedding, which just doesn't make any sense to me. Like, why are you even getting married?
2: Yeah, exactly.
1: So Carly actually asked that question. Hang on here just a second. But she says she knew on her wedding night that something just wasn't right.
4: You know when you just know something's not how it should be? He made it very clear that I made a very big mistake.
5: Why'd you go down that aisle?
4: There's a bit of Jekyll and Hyde.
5: Your personality or his?
4: His. Uh-huh. That I did not see until it was too late. Mm. I knew very quickly this was not what I deserved. And I blew up my life to get out of it. And I think the one thing that has always carried with me is, why do it?
2: Wow.
1: Yeah, I mean, I hope someday she gets that answer. Like, why did you put me through this?
2: Exactly.
1: You know? Anyway, but it sounds like her life is so much better now. She's with a really hot guy, and they look to be very happy. So go, Carly.
2: Yes.
6: It's time to move along. Get your day going on the Wolf right now. Don't snooze.
2: Guys, I didn't have that last night.
1: That's because you sleep like a dead person.

0: Hi, 106.5 The Wolf. Good morning.
1: Good morning. How is everybody?
2: Delightful. How about you?
1: I am good. First, happy anniversary, Jenny.
2: Thank you so much. I appreciate that.
1: And second, I have a question for you.
2: Yes.
1: As a Green Queen, did you realize he's guest starred in Marshall's, which is a spinoff of Yellowstone?
2: Okay, yeah. So we're talking about Riley Green here. I think we all know he's my number one man besides my husband of 21 years.
3: Yes. As a Green Queen, I love this. The Green Queens.
2: Green Queen. Yeah, but I got to tell you, I have not watched Yellowstone, and so I haven't watched a spinoff either, but I've heard he's in it, and I've seen photos of him in it. Looks gorgeous per usual.
1: He was absolutely amazing in it, and I don't want to spoil for you what goes on with the character, so I'm just going
2: to
1: say that.
2: Yeah, you know what? Because at some point, I've got to just buckle down and watch Yellowstone and Marshalls, because everybody says they're amazing.
1: They're trying to step away from the original Yellowstone, but
2: yeah,
1: they're doing it slowly.
2: Well, they picked the right guy to do it, because if anybody, if we're going to follow anything, we're going to follow Riley Green.
3: Nice.
1: Well, happy Thursday, everyone. Have a wonderful day. Enjoy the sun.
2: You too.
3: Thank you. Happy
2: You're
3: Thursday,
2: sweetheart.
3: To you too.
2: Have
3: Thanks
2: a great
3: calling.
2: Day.

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0: The all-new 106.5 The Wolf with Jenny and Jagger in the morning. And Jenny, congratulations again on your big 21st anniversary today.
1: Thank you so much. I'm happy to still be married to my favorite person.
0: I'm happy you're happy.
1: Yeah, 21 years. I mean, we have had our ups and downs. I laugh sometimes thinking about, you know, you take those vows at the altar and you have no idea, like the sickness and health,
0: right.
1: Richer or poorer. I mean, it's true. You go through all the things. But yeah, I don't know what we're going to do today. Hang out at some point.
0: Did you have a fun time playing the Not So Newlywed game this morning?
1: I absolutely did. And I'm proud of my man for getting all those questions
0: right.
1: You did
0: great. Matthew did a great job. Yeah.
1: Yeah. Well done.
0: I hope you have a great time celebrating tonight. Have a great day, everybody.
1: Yes, kindness wins.
2: Take care of yourself and take care of somebody else.
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0: The all-new 106.5 The Wolf with Jenny and Jagger in the morning. And tomorrow morning, let's kick off your Memorial Day weekend early.
1: Yes, we got the jump start. You can car dance your way right into work. Teachers, we know for a lot of you, it's your last day. Kids getting out of school. It's summertime.
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2: I got my toes in the water, toes in the sand. 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

Last night, I was standing in the pantry eating cookies, you know, as one does, and it hit me that swimsuit season is basically here. 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

0: time zone am I on? What country am I in?
1: It doesn't matter. It's 5 o'clock somewhere.
0: It's always on 5 in Margaritaville, come to think of it.
1: Yeah, I heard that.
0: You've been there, haven't you?
1: Yes, sir.
0: I've seen your boat there.

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0: 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I see confidence. The University of Kansas Health System does this all the time. 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People cheering, holding signs. I see my wife. I hear my song. They're playing my song. Here, they don't just walk you to the OR. They celebrate you.
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While we were in Vegas at the ACM Awards, I played Who's Most Likely To with a bunch of country artists, and they all answered with the same person. It was insane. See who it was on the Katie and Company Instagram.

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Nashville will host the Super Bowl in 2030. I think it's got to be a country music halftime show. So I'm going to predict who I think will play, and then we're going to stick it in a time capsule, and we will find out in 4 years. That's coming up in just a few.

0: The all-new 106.5 The Wolf with Jenny and Jagger in the morning. And tomorrow morning, let's kick off your Memorial Day weekend early.
1: Yes, we got the jump start. You can car dance your way right into work. Teachers, we know for a lot of you, it's your last day. Kids getting out of school. It's summertime.
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0: The all-new 106.5 The Wolf with Jenny and Jagger in the morning. And tomorrow morning, let's kick off your Memorial Day weekend early.
1: 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Teachers, we know for a lot of you, it's your last day. Kids getting out of school. It's summertime.
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Tucker Wetmore is up for two AMA nominations this weekend. That's the American Music Awards. We're going to talk about that coming up in just a few on the Superstar Power Hour with Tucker Wetmore.

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0: The all-new 106.5 The Wolf with Jenny and Jagger in the morning. And tomorrow morning, let's kick off your Memorial Day weekend early.
1: Yes, we got the jump start. 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It's summertime.
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Tucker Wetmore is back to hang out with us tomorrow. We're going to talk about all the success he's had. We are also going to talk about how he got to spend a lot of time with our troops going into Memorial Day weekend. Don't miss Tucker Wetmore tomorrow, back at the same time on the Superstar Power Hour. Blame it all.

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106.5 The Wolf. I bet at the country music cafeteria table, Ella Langley and Morgan Wallen are really excited to be on tour together, but I bet she's like, boy, you deserve that Entertainer of the Year award. I'm just saying, but you know what? It doesn't matter when it comes to awards. They're selling out stadiums. These two are going to be in Chicago at Soldier Field in June. It's Ella and Morgan on The Wolf.

0: The all-new 106.5 The Wolf with Jenny and Jagger in the morning. And tomorrow morning, let's kick off your Memorial Day weekend early.
1: 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It's summertime.
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I don't care where you're driving in Kansas City. You could be in Missouri on your way to Kansas. By the time you get there, we'll still be playing country music. I guarantee it. 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

0: 106.5 The Wolf kicking off 106 minutes of nonstop country music. My name is Nick Russo. I got to see George Strait last weekend in Austin, Texas, part of his birthday weekend. I got his classic Check Yes or No coming up just after 4 o'clock along with Luke Combs, Sam Hunt, and Morgan Wallen, all on 106.5 The Wolf.
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George Strait made it seem so much easier to get a girlfriend with that song than it really is. 106.5 The Wolf. George Strait just celebrated his 74th birthday. Happy birthday to the king of country music. My name is Nick Russo, and we're giving away free gas on 106.5 The Wolf. I'll tell you how.

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0: The all-new 106.5 The Wolf with Jenny and Jagger in the morning. And tomorrow morning, let's kick off your Memorial Day weekend early.
1: Yes, we got the jump start. You can car dance your way right into work. Teachers, we know for a lot of you, it's your last day. Kids getting out of school.

0: 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Whatever you do, never send money to a country artist Facebook or Instagram account. Trace Adkins has a ton of imposters. They all do, but Trace Adkins has the worst ones. I'm just saying.
1: All right, boy.
0: Trace Adkins, fake pages, send out messages, and then ask for money, and then fans send that fake page money. Don't fall for it, y'all.
1: She put her beard down.
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I got Stella Lefty with her hit song called Boston, plus the Eli Young Band and Tucker Wetmore all coming up in your next 10 minutes. I never

They said we couldn't be contained. They were right. 106 minutes of pure, untamed country music is on. The all-new 106.5 The Wolf.

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You're in the middle of 106 minutes of nonstop country music. Tucker Wetmore won the New Male Artist Award at the ACMs. Without a doubt, he had one of the biggest years of anyone in 2026. Here's Brunette.

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106.5 The Wolf. You're in the middle of 106 minutes of nonstop country music. My name is Nick Russo. It's almost like climbing a mountain of country music because you just can't believe you're not at the top. You're not at the end of it yet. We've been playing country music since 3:45 this afternoon nonstop. We do it every weekday on The Wolf.

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We love to get free stuff, don't we? 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

0: The all-new 106.5 The Wolf with Jenny and Jagger in the morning. And tomorrow morning, let's kick off your Memorial Day weekend early.
1: 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It's summertime.
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1: 4 years after the night in Paris that no one could explain, Ronaldo returned. He'd shredded his knee twice in between. Some thought he'd never play again. He arrived in Asia with a new haircut, that strange triangular tuft on his forehead, and started scoring against Turkey, Belgium, England, Turkey again. By the final in Yokohama against Germany, he was the tournament's leading scorer. Then in the second half, he scored both goals. A scuffed shot Oliver Kahn couldn't hold. A swept finish from a Rivaldo dummy. 2-0, Brazil's fifth star. Ronaldo dropped to his knees on the grass, eyes closed. The ghost of 1998 finally exercised. The greatest comeback in the sport's history.
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1: Have you ever felt like you were living just a B or B plus life? 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Is it? I'm Susie Welch. I host a podcast called Becoming You. 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

afternoon. My name is Nick Russo. Megan Maroney missed the ACMs where she was the most nominated artist. And there's all the talk about her versus Ella and her with Riley, but she was with her best friend for her best friend's wedding where she was maid of honor. That's why she missed the ACMs. And I think that's actually kind of beautiful because what she did is she went to the things that mean the most to her friends and family. She spent time with them and she wasn't worried about awards. Here's Megan Maroney on The Wolf. You're standing

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0: The all-new 106.5 The Wolf with Jenny and Jagger in the morning. And tomorrow morning, let's kick off your Memorial Day weekend early.
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My name is Nick Russo. Rob and Holly are up next with your 7-7 countdown. Remember, love everybody. Always be honest. One truth can prevent a thousand lies. If you're on Instagram or TikTok, give me a follow. King Nick Russo. I'd really appreciate it. 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